0: 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Yeah, we turning it up.
1: Radio Solo, klokken er 5:03. 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
1: Hello.
2: Hi, it's me. What's up, baby? I'm sorry, listen, I'm gonna be late tonight.

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Early morning. There's a message on my phone. It's my mother saying, darling, please come home.

0: 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Klokken er 12:29. Temperaturen lige nu er 13 grader.
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2: Yo, what do you want, man?
1: My girl just caught me.
2: You made her catch you?
1: I don't know how I let this happen.
2: With who?
1: The girl next door, you know?
2: Man.
1: I don't know what to do.
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Radio Solo. 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Temperaturen lige nu er 14 grader. I haven't ever really found a place that I call.

She work it, girl, she work the bow. She break it down, she take it low. She's fine as hell, she's about the dough. Doing a thing right on the floor. And money, money she making. Look at the way she's shaking. Make you wanna touch her, wanna taste her. Have you lusting for her? Don't crazy face it. 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